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0: 96.3 KKLZ hits of the 80s, 90s, and more. It's Brian Hammer. Football season in full effect. In fact, we're in the thick of it. Some teams are kind of a surprise. Some teams not so much. But I tell you what's definitely not a surprise is the fact that we'll be at Poncho's in downtown Summerlin for Monday Night Football once again this Monday from 5 to 7 p.m. Poncho's, of course, you know, great place to watch the game. They've got excellent food, appetizers out of control, the chips and salsa out of control. They've got the drink specials, and we have got some great giveaways too, including NFL merchandise, like collectible NFL merchandise. So if you're into that sort of thing, come on by this Monday, 5 to 7 p.m. at Poncho's in downtown Summerlin for Monday Night Football. See you there.
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7: 15 northbound starting to slow down already this afternoon from Tropicana to the Spaghetti Bowl. Some stop-and-go traffic, 11-minute delays, 15-minute delays on the 11 northbound from Charleston to Casino Center. Earlier crash on eastbound Tropicana before Pecos involving multiple vehicles causing huge delays. A couple of left lanes blocked, stay to the right there. Southbound Las Vegas Boulevard at Mount Hood, an injury accident blocking 2 right lanes. When you see traffic problems, call the tip line at 702-238-7333. Kerry Edwards, Las Vegas Traffic.
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12: 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Las Vegas Boulevard near Bellagio has 2 southbound lanes and the sidewalk closed 24/7 through November 9th for F1 related construction. 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

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Hits of the 80s, 90s, and more. Five opportunities. I'd say your chances of picking up that money are pretty good. In fact, your next opportunity coming up here tomorrow morning at 5 a.m. Make sure you're listening. 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Here's Lenny Kravitz.

0: guy out in Rhode Island this past weekend brought a 3,156-pound pumpkin to the Southern New England Giant Pumpkin Weigh-Off. You know, it's the first pumpkin known to weigh more than 3,000 pounds. A Guinness World Record still has to approve the weigh-in before it can count as a new world record, but I'm betting it'll probably happen. 96.3 KKLZ, hits of the 80s, 90s, and more. My name's Brian Hammer. Imagine a pumpkin that big, and imagine being the person that has to scoop the guts out of the thing.
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2: 15 northbound starting to slow down already this afternoon from Tropicana to the Spaghetti Bowl. Some stop-and-go traffic, 11-minute delays, 15-minute delays on the 11 northbound from Charleston to Casino Center. Earlier crash on eastbound Tropicana before Pecos involving multiple vehicles causing huge delays. A couple of left lanes blocked, stay to the right there. Southbound Las Vegas Boulevard at Mount Hood, an injury accident blocking two right lanes. When you see traffic problems, call the tip line at 702-238-7333. Kerry Edwards, Las Vegas.
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6: 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Las Vegas Boulevard near Bellagio has two southbound lanes and the sidewalk closed 24/7 through November 9th for F1 related construction. 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

Robert Smith from The Cure is saying that there's two new Cure albums ready to go. In fact, he says the one is actually an album that's even darker than their last one, which in my opinion is kind of impressive because I didn't personally think you could get any more depressing without actually receiving a bill from your health insurance company. The other album, Robert says, is kind of upbeat and poppy, which is a little different for The Cure. So both of those are kind of exciting to hear about. Here's Love Song Now, 96.3 KKLZ, hits of the 80s, 90s, and more.

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0: 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And North Vegas looking to expand the airport over there. 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
11: 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Las Vegas Boulevard near Bellagio has 2 southbound lanes and the sidewalk closed 24/7 through November 9th for F1 related construction. 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

0: 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It's Brian Hammer. 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
5: 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Las Vegas Boulevard near Bellagio has two southbound lanes and the sidewalk closed 24/7 through November 9th for F1 related construction. 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
5: 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Las Vegas Boulevard near Bellagio has two southbound lanes and the sidewalk closed 24/7 through November 9th for F1 related construction. 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
10: 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Las Vegas Boulevard near Bellagio has 2 southbound lanes and the sidewalk closed 24/7 through November 9th for F1 related construction. 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
6: 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Construction is scheduled around the northbound airport connector, the westbound I-215 ramp to the connector, and the Sunset Road off-ramp. 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
5: 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Las Vegas Boulevard near Bellagio has two southbound lanes and the sidewalk closed 24/7 through November 9th for F1 related construction. 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

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Hits of the 80s, 90s, and more. My name's Brian Hammer. That's it for me. Thanks so much for hanging out and listening to a few tunes with me today. We'll do it all over again tomorrow. Enjoy the rest of your evening. I'll talk at you soon. See ya.

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So we are celebrating our Ruby anniversary here at the station, and our friends at Michael E. Minden Diamond Jewelers, the diamond and wedding ring store, they're helping us celebrate by giving you a shot at a diamond and ruby necklace. 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Details to come. Here's Bon Jovi. It's Wanted Dead or Alive, part of the 80s at 8 on 96.3 KKLZ.

0: Culture Club and Karma Chameleon, part of the 80s at 8 on 96.3 KKLZ, playing all the songs you love from the 80s, 90s, and more. It's Ryan here with you on your Wednesday night, and a local kickboxing gym called Thrive did an Instagram post that I thought was honestly great. Simply said, "We are tired of making content. Please book a class." I totally get it. You remember when we all weren't influencers? Yeah, those were good times.
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4: 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Las Vegas Boulevard near Bellagio has two southbound lanes and the sidewalk closed 24/7 through November 9th for F1 related construction. 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

Right, you still got a couple more days of chances to grab your share of $125,000 with the Grand in Your Hand cash contest. In fact, you got five more chances coming up tomorrow, and I'll give you all the winning details and times in just a few minutes. Our hometown heroes, it's the Killers. 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

0: is Madonna and Lucky Star on 96.3 KKLC, playing all the hits from the 80s, 90s, and more. It's Ryan here with you on your Wednesday night. And yesterday, a potential juror in the case about the guy who hurt the flamingo got dismissed. He was overheard calling the guy something I can't legally say on the radio, and I'm not going to say whether I agree with or not, but, I kind of hope they throw the book at this guy. You come to our town, you act a fool, and you hurt our birds. Yeah, that's not going to fly, but hopefully Peachy will.
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0: That is Melissa Etheridge and Come to My Window on 96.3 KKLZ, playing all the hits from the 80s, 90s, and more. It's Ryan here with you on your Wednesday night, and a food challenge here in town I wanted to tell you about. It's at a place called Duck Donuts in the Grand Bazaar Shops. It's a milkshake. It's 4 feet tall, and it's topped with 4 full-size donuts. Can you put it down in 20 minutes? Well, if you can, it's free. If not, it's $100. 20 minutes or not, you're paying for that.
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It's only about 62 degrees out there right now, but it's going to get a lot colder tonight. Overnight low is 51. You can expect 76 and sunny tomorrow, 78 on Friday, and mid-70s on Saturday and Sunday. But hold off on washing the car this weekend, at least for now. Good chance of rain middle of next week. There's MJ. It's Billy Jean on 96.3.

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0: 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It's Ryan here with you on your Wednesday night. 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

to Michael E. Minden Diamond Jewelers, the diamond and wedding ring store. 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

0: Dolls and Slide on 96.3 KKLZ. It's Ryan here with you on your Wednesday night. And a list was done of the best affordable places to grab a bite here in Vegas. More than 25,000 people responded. I'll start with number 10 and go from the bottom up. 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And the number one spot went to In-N-Out. 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

0: That is Berlin and Take My Breath Away on 96.3 KKLZ. Always having fun with Carla and Morty in the morning and the songs that you love from the 80s, 90s, and more. My name's Ryan. Appreciate you tuning in tonight. Now, if you've been in Vegas for a while, you might have heard rumors that there is a B-29 bomber at the bottom of Lake Mead. This is not an urban legend. It's real. It's there. And now, for the very first time, maybe ever, it's actually open to divers. There are heavy rules in place to keep the thing protected, but if you're a diver and you're interested, now you know.
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It's beautiful, and you would look very nice in it. 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

0: Poison and nothing but a good time on 96.3 KKLZ, playing all the hits of the 80s, 90s, and more. My name's Ryan. Appreciate you tuning in tonight. Now, you're going to hear a ton of great stuff from the 80s on Sunday morning, because every Sunday from 7 to 11, we play an entire episode of Casey Kasem's American Top 40, the 80s. Now, this coming Sunday, we're taking you all the way back to October 18th of 1986, back when the original Top Gun was the number one movie in the box office.
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9: 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It is roster. Roster. R-O-S-T-E-R. Roster. All right. Text that word to 45911. That is 45911. 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You know how it works, right? Got to get it in by 525. 525 spelled correctly. And then hopefully your phone rings. Let's have a Vegas winner. Let's have several Vegas winners today, man. Come on, pick that phone up if it does ring within the hour, okay? Because that is the only way the Beasley Banker is going to let you know that you indeed are winning $1,000. So pick that phone up if it rings, man. Especially if it's a number you don't know. Once again, this hour's code word, roster. R-O-S as in Sam, R-O-S-T-E-R, roster. Text it to 45911. Make sure you do it by 525. Spell that word correctly. Now go do it. Good luck.

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1: 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Spell it correctly, and then if your phone rings, pick it up. You might just put a grand in your hand. Once again, that word, code word this hour, roster, R-O-S-T-E-R. 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
7: 15 northbound starting to slow down already this afternoon from Tropicana to the Spaghetti Bowl. Some stop-and-go traffic, 11-minute delays. 15-minute delays on the 11 northbound from Charleston to Casino Center. Earlier crash on eastbound Tropicana before Pecos involving multiple vehicles causing huge delays. A couple of left lanes blocked. Stay to the right there. Southbound Las Vegas Boulevard at Mount Hood. An injury accident blocking two right lanes.
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16: 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It is the KKLC Morning Show. Good morning, all. It's Thursday.
17: Good morning.
16: Marty, open the door and let Thursday in. Oh, man. Oh, we're making it.
17: We're making it, everyone.
16: Welcome back. Marty is here. The gang's all here. Welcome back, everyone.
17: Down the hall.
16: There's a couple. Yes, that's right. Our key cards all worked. So, yeah, look at that. We're here on a Thursday, 6:06. Going to be beautiful. In Vegas today. Oh, this weather has just been the best. This is my favorite time of the year.
17: Yeah.
16: I think a lot of people in Vegas enjoy fall. 56 degrees right now. 79 going to be the high. So the shorts came back on today. And I like that. I like that. We have got more Chicago tickets for you. Yes, we do. We'll do that in the 8 o'clock hour, of course. We've got more code words for you. Another one coming up here at 7 o'clock, hopefully. Put a grand in your hand.
17: Mm-hmm.
16: And another one at 9, of course. But we'd love to have, you know, more Vegas winners. Always, people. Always. And I don't know, a lot of stupid stuff to get to. You know what? Because that's what it's all about. The stupid stuff. You know what? Like cake toppers and cramp stamps. Oh, my God. That just opened a lot of stuff up yesterday. That's for sure. And it was hilarious. And we love you guys. You ever want to call us? You want to text us? 702-739-9636.
17: Ooh, I got shocked.
16: Oh, okay. It's alive.
17: Okay.
16: Oh, listen, we have put a lot of things together in our studio with just a little duct tape and a paper clip and like a shoelace.
17: Yeah.
16: And we just kind of hold things together that way.
17: Well,
16: you know?
17: What a lot of people don't know is their Golden Knights games are run out of our studio.
16: Yes, they are. Yes,
17: so
16: they are.
17: So it's a lot of.
16: There's
17: back and forth and changing and everything.
16: Yes, there is. I come in every morning afterwards.
17: Do.
16: It's like, what? Wait, what? Hold on. What's going on? What are we doing? What happened? Yes, they do. All of the Golden Knights games and the Silver Knights games. We'll talk more about sports, of course, here coming up shortly. But in the meantime, why don't we just get this dog and pony show going?
18: Okay, we're back.
19: I'm ready.
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16: Your storage is full. Your storage is full. Your phone, what? What am I doing? Why is it full? What's going on? Well, listen, it's not just those photos that you have that, you know, you're running out of space because of. If it's low on storage, get rid of some of the apps that you don't use. You know, if you haven't played, was a fruit ninja. You know what? If you haven't played that in years, dump it. Just dump it. You know, it's taken up a lot of space. Message attachments, old podcasts, things like that. They take up a ton of room. And then if you trash things, make sure you trash the trash folder.
17: Yeah, because it just stores it.
16: Yeah, just sits there. So delete those files. And video takes up a ton of space as well. If something you really don't need,

0: really need all of those texts from, you know, that one daughter of yours? I don't think you do. Unless you need, you know, evidence. Yeah. Perhaps you do. Coffee lovers, you love the PSLs, don't you? The pumpkin spice. Well, it's expensive. 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
1: Mm-hmm.
0: Aldi, they break it down. It's like, so listen to this, people. 1.5 cup of milk, 2 tablespoons of pumpkin puree and sugar and vanilla extract, instant coffee, pumpkin pie spice, put it all together. Cost you nothing. Cost you nothing, man. That is crazy. 83 cents. And then if you can get those same ingredients at Target, they say that costs about $1.
1: Still cheaper.
0: $1. Yeah, exactly. It really is. I mean, listen to this. So if you did that for like 10 weeks at home, it's about $17 with Aldi ingredients. $129 at Starbucks.
1: Oh, man. Oh, God. But Carla, we live in America where we're lazy.
0: We are lazy.
1: And we don't want to do it, so we could just sit in a drive-thru for 10 minutes.
0: I know. I didn't do it today. Tomorrow I will do it. I will treat myself.
1: Yeah.
0: I will do it. But yeah, I did not. I made my you know, I got the right tea today.
1: Yeah.
0: I have a leftover cup, Morty, from when they double cup it. Oh, I'm using all those things. I'll start rinsing them out. I don't care. McDonald's releasing Happy Meal Boo Buckets on Tuesday. This year, inspired by Disney villains. 5 designs. They have Scar, Cruella de Vil, oh my God, Ursula, Maleficent, and Jafar.
1: Ooh.
0: That's a great variety right there. Ooh, I might have to stop by. I might have to stop by there. And then I get to go up to the screen and then stand there for 10 minutes and then get mad. Why will they just not? Can you just take my order? What I want is not coming up. I don't like this. Why are there 15 people back there? But I have, okay. Anyhow, so there's that. And the TSA reminding Halloween travelers you cannot fly with fake bombs.
1: Oh,
0: yeah.
1: It's that time of year.
0: Yes,
1: I remember we did this alert last year.
0: Yes, you cannot fly with fake bombs. All right. Or fake weapons that are a little too real. Now, if you want to wear your Halloween costume, you can wear pajama-like costumes.
1: Uh-huh.
0: You know, and you can bring pumpkins, even carved pumpkins, in your carry-on. So that should smell good.
1: Yeah, right.
0: Halfway to Minneapolis. Sure. Okay. And they do say if you're wearing really elaborate costumes, be careful. Because like having just like some crazy mask or something like that, you might get stopped.
1: Yeah.
0: You never know. So, yeah. But no fake bombs. No, it's not a real bomb, though. It's not a real grenade. You see, it's not a real. Okay, then. Can you step over here and show me your hands? All right. There you go. A few things you should definitely know bright and early for a Thursday, sponsored by Gettle, Goettl. They'll keep you cool, but it's hard to spell.
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2: A very quick look at sports today. VGK were off last night, but the Silver Knights, they played, they won. They beat Coachella.
3: Yeah.
2: 4-0. They're having a pretty decent season, actually. I think they're only like four or five games into it. So, VGK, they play the Calgary Flames tonight at T-Mobile. 7 o'clock that game is. 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
3: Mm-hmm.
2: Boy, baseball, I'll tell you, the Brewers,
3: Ooh. They
2: took game three.
3: Yeah, they did.
2: From the Dodgers. Now, I'm beginning to wonder, Morty, you know, if the conspiracy
3: is true.
2: I really am.
3: It makes, yeah.
2: I can't believe the Dodgers would do that. I mean, I don't believe, you know what I mean? But if
3: right.
2: it happens, I'm sure people are going to say, uh-huh, see? Basically that they're going to throw it or not play quite as hard. So that Major League Baseball won't have a lockout, you know, blaming part of the lockout reason would be because of those high salaries
3: right.
2: that other teams just don't have. Dodgers have it, you know, Yankees, Mets.
3: Mm-hmm.
2: A lot of those teams, but you know, they're saying that, you know, and if Milwaukee or Cleveland or Tampa Bay go on
3: right.
2: to win it, you know, it'd be like, see
3: yep,
2: look, we told you, but it's still
3: and
2: that doesn't.
3: They don't have high salaries, that, and they won
2: yeah,
3: the World Series.
2: I know, it still doesn't carry water, but whatever. Dodgers, just start, you know, playing ball to the best of your ability. Otani,
3: yeah.
2: Oh boy, and I felt bad because the announcers last night were like, well, you know, he's just not a threat to pitchers anymore like he used to be. I get it. He's
3: yeah.
2: not. He hasn't been doing, you know, but you don't want to hear that as a player. It's shut up.
3: I keep seeing the meme pop up of Mr. Miyagi.
2: Oh, yes.
3: And Otani's
2: yes,
3: laying
2: yeah,
3: on the table. And he slept and he's like, rubbing it. And,
2: yeah. Yeah.
3: And Otani's all looking around.
2: I know. Poor Shohei. I mean, listen, you everybody gets older and you have injuries and all that stuff, and it happens, you know.
3: Well, they got to win out. So.
2: Yeah. If the Brewers lead that series 3-0. They beat them 6-2 last night, beat the Dodgers. Now they play game four tonight, and once again in L.A. Brewers may go. I don't know who they're going to play yet. Tampa Bay. Cleveland, they play game three this morning because of a weather threat. They're playing, I think it's at 10 a.m. this morning, our time. So that will be game three. And if I am not mistaken, I did hear them say last night that the Dodgers game may be moved up like an hour as well, which
3: okay.
2: would be nice. So
3: yeah.
2: Cleveland and the Rays, they are tied at one game apiece. So we will see what happens in that series. It sure is fun to watch. Even you people who are not baseball aficionados, take it in, because playoff baseball is a lot of
3: it
2: fun
3: is.
2: To watch. It really is. And, you know, there's not a lot of sports on each night.
3: No.
2: So when there is not, take it in. I know tonight VGK plays, so I'll be flipping back and forth.
3: Yep.
2: That's for sure. 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
6: 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This hour's code word, and no, it is not a repeat of the show the day before or a couple days ago. The word is glory. Glory. G-L-O-R-Y. Glory. You think we'd repeat a show? Good God, no. You heard it once. That's enough. Glory. G-L-O-R-Y. Text the word glory to 45911. That's simple. 45911. Yes, you can do it online. If you're on your computer, that would be 96.3kklz.com. Or just tap the free KKLZ app that you have on your phone already. Either way, you do it however you choose. Make sure you get the word in by 7:25. 25 minutes. Plenty of time to get that word in. Spelled correctly, of course. Then wait for your phone to ring. If it rings this hour, especially if it's a number you've never seen, you have no idea who that is. Wait a minute. Who is? I'm going to pick it up. Yes, pick it up. Could be the Beasley Banker. They will let you know that you want $1,000. That's the only way they'll do it, too, by calling you. We're not gonna mess with text. We're not gonna email you. We're not gonna, you know, have your neighbor go over and knock on your door. Excuse Morty. I think you want money. No, pick up your phone, all right? Once again, this hour's code word, glory. G-L-O-R-Y. Text it to 45911. That's really the easiest way to do it. And then just wait for your phone to ring. Grand in your hand. Good luck.

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3: You know, yesterday we were talking about tramp stamps, cake toppers, all that stuff. You know, whatever. Some of you, I think, are going to get one now after that conversation, and I appreciate that very much. Whatever you call it, a bumper sticker, I don't care. If you have one, this might be even more fun. I was just reading, you know, a lot of, I don't know, couples do, you know, jigsaw puzzles together. Some of them are gamers. Whatever it is you do together, apparently now couples are spending quality time together pole dancing.
4: Oh.
3: So, yeah. Yeah. I tried this many years ago. I did it as a short feature on Channel 3.
4: Uh-huh.
3: Very hard.
4: Oh, yeah, it is.
3: Very hard. It's so hard to do, and I sucked at it. I sucked at it. But they say that it's really strengthening their relationship and has improved their confidence and their flexibility as well. So, okay. Now, one, there were a couple, you know, people out there that a particular publication interviewed, and one guy said, it's really a metaphor for marriage. Really? Pole dancing? I mean, okay, cool. Very cool. But, yeah, so it's quite a big trend. I don't know if anyone has ever tried this, but like I say, it's really hard.
4: It is.
3: And, man, yeah. And, I mean, I commend anyone who's doing that for a living and making money doing that for a living, good. Mm. Make all the money you can doing it. Because it's, oh, man, it is so hard to do. But they're saying that, like dancing, couples are doing this like side by side, hold it, man, alive.
4: See, if it was me,
3: yeah,
4: and like my partner and I were doing pole dancing, first of all, one of us or both of us are going to keep falling.
3: Oh, God, yeah.
4: I don't know how it's going to strengthen the relationship, because when that happens,
3: well.

0: before I even offer to be like, are you okay? Let me help you out. Yeah. I start laughing.
1: Well, there's that, Morty. Yes. Yeah. Well,
0: so, I mean.
1: I think if, you know, if she's dressing up all sexy, you know, I mean, please, you know, fine, whatever. But, I mean, you're right. I mean, how sexy can you be on the ground, you know, with your leg twisted?
0: Right.
1: I mean, you look hot, honey. Well, the ambulance is on the way. Don't worry about it. Now, there has been talk of pole dancing joining the Olympics, which I guess at this point wouldn't really surprise me because, you know, we had break dancing.
0: Yeah.
1: If you think about it, it's
0: a sport.
1: Oh, it's athletic. It really is. Yeah.
0: I mean, you got to hold your with the strength, hold your body weight up and
1: your arms,
0: yeah,
1: your legs, that whole slide. I don't know how they do it. Fania, if you're listening, Fania was at several of our Divas Day Outs doing pole fitness. And see, she looked good doing it. But yeah, I think part of pole dancing is you got to look good doing it.
0: Right.
1: You know, like me, what am I going to do for you if I'm pole dancing? Angie, I mean, is that really something? No, you're right, Morty. I would be laughing ass off. I can't.
0: Oh, you fell.
1: I know. Oh, yeah, exactly.
0: Are you okay?
1: Oh,
0: yeah. Or you are? it's That's me.
1: I'm a clutch. I'm okay. 702-739-9636. Have you done like anything like that to spice it up? Have you tried? I mean, you know, maybe we're getting a little personal, but I mean, you know, have you tried? And it's just, it was really like not a disaster, but like, why are we doing this?
0: Go to
1: why
0: the extreme.
1: Why are we doing this? Yes. Some people watch porn. They don't like it. You know, most women don't like it. It's like, what is, there's nothing, there's no plot, there's nothing going on. And you guys will just fast forward it, you know, it's like, we'll move. There's a good part coming up. The outfits, the toys, all of that stuff. I don't know if you've ever tried any of this. Anytime I swear I've ever tried anything different, I wound up injured. So it, what does it matter? What, why? Why
0: right,
1: do
0: like,
1: you try?
0: Are you gonna, you're gonna get injure yourself?
1: Yes, I know.
0: To strengthen your relationship?
1: I want to make our relationship better. So,
0: I broke my leg.
1: Yes, she's out of commission for about 6 months. We can't do anything now. 702-739-9636. Pole dancing to make your relationship stronger and maybe, you know, show off your tramp stamp. Why not?
0: Or anything else. Like,
1: yeah. Oh, absolutely. And I mean, maybe you've started doing something that he's into or she's into. I don't know. You know, maybe you've started bowling together. Maybe what have you thought? You know, let's do this. We're going to do this. This will be fun. Why don't we do that? 702-739-9636.

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What are you doing to spice up and strengthen yours? 702-739-9636. 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
3: It is Thursday morning, 7:36 KKLZ Morning Show. We're talking about, apparently a lot of couples now are doing pole dancing together. They say it strengthens their relationship, and a lot of people want to spice it up a little bit. 702-739-9636, what are you doing or what have you done, you know, over time, over your marriage, your relationship, to spice it up? This is hilarious. Okay, he even said, please don't say my name, but a few years back, my wife and I decided I would pick her up at a bar and take her home. This is so Phil and Claire on Modern Family.
1: Relive the experience.
3: Yes. Yeah, we researched a couple places, you know, that had a bar where we could go. And my wife got ready at home. My daughter dropped her off. She just, you know, knew that we were going to stay somewhere.
1: Getting the kids involved now.
3: Yeah, I know. And, you know, sure enough, I picked her up. It was pretty amazing. We've thought about doing it again. We haven't. It was a few years back. Good for them.
1: Oh, what if it flipped?
3: What if
1: you went over there, tried to pick her up? She's like,
3: get
1: away.
3: No, dude, I don't think so.
1: I'll see you at home.
3: Yeah, that's right. I know. I just want to hang out. We don't get any time alone. I just really want to hang out. Somebody said, why would you not want to spice things up if you can't be a perv with your own partner? Well, who can you be a perv with? You're right, I suppose. Morty, Carla, we've started getting massages, couples massages.
1: Oh, yeah.
3: We get one about every 3-4 months or so, and they are great. Not to mention, who doesn't need a massage every once in a while? Yeah, Morty and I are going to go get a couples massage soon. Because I think we need one, Morty.
1: Yeah. No, we don't need to hold hands.
3: Yeah, no, God, no. You know what? A good massage, I'm not holding anybody's hand. I can't lift my arm. I cannot do it. You guys are so weird. Oh, I literally, one day my wife was cooking, and I just smacked her on the butt. She seemed to like it, so occasionally I just smack her on the butt. I think she finds it, you know, as a sign of
1: affection. Yeah.
3: Yeah. Okay. All right. You guys are.
1: But here's the thing: the moment he walks by and doesn't do it, and she's gonna expect it.
3: What's the matter?
1: Uh oh.
3: What?
1: Something wrong?
3: What happened? You don't love? Yeah. You don't love me? I'm fat, aren't I? You think I'm fat? What's the matter? Yeah. Oh my God. 702-739-9636. Pole dancing to strengthen the relationship. You got to strengthen something, man. Oh my God, we got Julianne on the phone.
4: Well, you know, pole dancing is so difficult.
3: Yeah,
4: you got to, before you strengthen anything, you better strengthen your bones.
3: Yeah, yeah. I'll say. right. Yes.
4: I don't know where, you know, that's fine. I mean, people want to do something like that, but where do you think of this? If you want to strengthen your relationship, why don't you take a long weekend up, rent a beautiful cabin, and just talk?
3: Oh, yeah, I don't want to just talk, Julianne.
4: I know.
3: I don't want to do that.
4: Along the inevitable then, right?
3: Yes, but you're right, Julianne. Make sure the rest of your body is strong and you're not slipping into osteoporosis and you don't have to wear a CPAP mask at night to sleep and you're not on an inhaler to begin with. Yes.
4: That's right. You'll end up like being RoboCop, you know?
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3: Every Thursday around this time, it is our Legal 120 with Panda Law. Judah, a very interesting, specific question. I suppose someone who's considering bankruptcy, he said, Judah mentions often Chapter 7 and Chapter 13. With Chapter 13, how do I make payments if that is what I choose to use?
11: Right. So number one, I would say I focus a lot on Chapter 7 because that's the best way to go
3: right.
11: to get rid of unsecured, meaning quick, simple, cheap. But people who don't qualify for a Chapter 7 because they make too much money or perhaps they don't want to do it because they'll lose some kind of asset, then definitely should consider Chapter 13 or perhaps debt settlement. To answer the question, your payment, number one, is based upon what the household can afford. That's called disposable income, which is defined as net income, whatever you guys take home, minus reasonable expenses. And you make that disposable income payment to the trustee. You can think of the trustee of the bankruptcy court almost like an administrator of your case. So you'll pay them. They'll distribute the money to your creditors. So it's their job to do that. But it's also important to understand that they don't do that for free, right? Normally,
3: right.
11: there's a 10% charge that they charge to do that work, which is why sometimes Chapter 13 is not the best way to go if we just want to come up with a way to pay your creditors and protect you. But those are all things that we discussed, you know, at our initial consultation.
3: Right. Good answer and good information, because I think a lot of people are under the impression they have to write a check out and go to each one of their creditors and say, here you go, here you go, here you go. So you guys help with how that is taken care of. And again, any questions you have, that's why Panda Law is there. You can talk to one of the partners, get a consultation. They will give you all of the correct info. Judah, what is the phone number?
11: 702-818-3888.
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2: Well, Taylor Swift apparently has been an inspiration to a lot of other musicians. Now, that includes the Rolling Stones, perhaps.
3: Oh.
2: They're releasing an expanded version of their latest album with a few new tracks. So that's going to be the thing of the future, apparently. So, you know what? Good on you, Taylor.
3: Yeah.
2: Good on you. You know what? You like that album? All right, I'll add a couple songs to it, and then I can sell it again. That's awesome. A new documentary, This Is So Great, about Bea Arthur is coming out. And the trailer is out there. It's called, because this is an actual quote from Bea Arthur, it's called I've Done Everything Except Porn.
3: Oh.
2: That's what the documentary is. Too bad she didn't live long enough to see what
3: right.
2: AI could do. Jeez, Bea. But yeah, it looks really good, actually. It looks very, very good. She was an interesting woman. She did a whole lot of stuff, that's for sure. And, of course, we all love Golden Girls. I mean, come on. Morty, I'm so excited. I didn't know that this was starting up again so soon. First of all, Crystal Lake.
3: Uh-huh.
2: That's out tonight, today. The Diplomat.
3: Oh.
2: The Diplomat.
3: Yeah.
2: Yeah, I didn't realize it was done and ready to go today. It's available today. So, God, I love that show.
3: Yeah.
2: Love that show.
3: And Netflix puts all the episodes out at one
2: time.
3: They
2: do. I thought about you. I kind of like sometimes when they spread them out because then it's a year before I see it again. Apple does that. Apple will release like two, and then they do one each week.
3: Yep.
2: But yeah, so it's out, The Diplomat.
3: All right, here we go. Diplomat today.
2: I know. I think we all know this. Monster Mash ranked as the greatest Halloween song of all time. Now, it is followed by the Talking Heads' Psycho Killer. Love that song. And
3: yep.
2: I Put a Spell on You by Screamin' Jay Hawkins. Mm. That landed at number three. Now, I'm very proud to tell you this. There is a new Barbie out there, and it is inspired by the Titanic, the movie.
3: Oh.
2: It's Celine Dion. Oh, my gosh, I am my own Barbie. Oh, my God, because I am the greatest singer in all the land. I have a Barbie for me, Carla. Thank you so much. Yes, a Barbie. Now, I don't think it looks a lot like her, but I get it, the way they have her designed and dressed and all of that stuff. Maybe one day Celine will call in. I've been waiting for, like, I don't know, 25 years. For her to call into the show. One time she did. One time she called in. But other than that, you know, we'll hope. Anybody who knows Celine, just let her know. She can call in anytime. 702-739-9636. That's her number. Hand it to her. I'm sure she'll have somebody dial it up for her and give us a call. So we welcome it, Celine, the greatest singer in all the land. There you go. A few more things you should know. Brought to you by Meineke. Free towing within 5 miles from any location.
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4: It's time to hook somebody up with tickets to see Chicago. They're coming back next year, February and March. They'll be over at the Venetian. So I'm sure this is easy enough, but there's always a method to my madness. So I'm hoping you can tell me the name of the sitcom that this song, this theme song, is from. It threw Morty a little bit.
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4: 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Boom, there you go. 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If you want to go see Chicago, you should know this one for sure. 702-739-9636, beginning with caller number 9. 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No, it is not a porn movie. It is not. 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
4: 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When they come back in, yeah, they'll be back in February and March over at the Venetian. You are already hooked up. 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I'm going to tell you how to get those tickets from us here at 96.3 KKLZ and the Michael

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8: 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That is the code word for this hour. 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So there you go. You have until 9:25 to get the word charge in, spelled correctly, all right? And then if your phone rings this hour, just please pick it up, all right? Make sure you pick it up because it could be the Beasley Banker. That is the only way they're going to let you know that you're putting $1,000 in your pants. Yes, if you win it, put it in your pants. Dance around with it, throw in the air, whatever you're going to do, it's $1,000. So, once again, the word charge, C-H-R-G-E, text it off to 45911. That's really the easiest way to do it. Like I say, you got about 25 minutes, so get it done. All right, and then wait for the phone to ring. Good luck.
9: 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Always wanted a girl just

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1: 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What do you have, Morty?
2: A Brisbane, Australia man recently tried to hide under a blanket from the police.
1: Oh, sure. That'll work. Oh, God. Okay.
2: But the plan backfired. A video shows him pulling the blanket over his head right as officers approached.
1: Oh, God.
2: Police say the chase ended with him in custody and no one was hurt. Because, you know, Harry Potter, it would have worked.
1: Right, yes, that's
2: but
1: very
2: it's not
1: true,
2: Harry
1: Amanda.
2: Potter.
1: Yeah. Oh, my God. People, okay. Did that blanket just move?
2: Yeah.
1: Yes, it did. It did indeed. I love these stories. And, okay, so a black bear just wandered on into a hospital in Anchorage, Alaska. Now, it was just tootling around, apparently. It stopped at a bucket of Halloween candy at a nurse's station. A visitor was about 30 feet away, and it was kind of dark in the hallway, and she thought, what the heck is that? Well, it was a black bear. She said she slowly backed away. She was okay for a little bit, though, because the bear was just digging into the candy, and an intercom announcement was made warning that there is a bear in the hospital. Several doctors came flying down the hall to take pictures. Staff eventually escorted the woman out of the building, you know, the hospital, through a back door. And they don't know how the bear left, but he was finally gone from the hospital. Apparently, he got all the candy he wanted and was like, see ya! Yeah. That is your other news.
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0: We do it at the end of every show, a feel-good story to hopefully keep that workday moving in a nice, positive direction. 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Well, Eric and Kyla, they needed some help reaching their Idaho wedding venue after a crash shut down the only road to it.
1: Oh.
0: Yeah. They had left the lodge they were staying in to go and just kind of take a walk, take some pictures. Well, the main road was closed for about 5 hours because of the accident. No way to get back to the wedding venue until Erica met up with some guy, just kind of pulled up, said, you guys okay? Eh, not really. Huh. Guy had an electric bike, and he was with a friend who also had an electric bike. So they hopped on. Yep, made the 16-mile,
1: wow,
0: a lot of it off-road because they wanted to get some cool pictures.
1: Right.
0: Trip back to their venue. So
1: that's awesome.
0: I know. Eric and Kayla arrived almost just in time for their ceremony with a short delay. She had to kind of fix her windblown hair, but they literally just, we're here, let's get married. I love this story. Good for the guy. His name is Garrett, who helped out. I know. Way to go. Hop on my electric bike. I gotcha. Oh, man. That is it for us. It is Thursday. Embrace it, people. It is Thursday, for tomorrow is Friday, and the weekend is upon us. Wendy Rush, she will be up next to help you finish out and enjoy your Thursday. She'll have that lunchtime trivia. I am killing it, by the way, with only two questions.
1: Yeah.
0: Morty, my IQ's dropped, that's for sure. Wow. But do it, enjoy it. She'll also have two more code words for you to help put a grand in your hand and more Chicago tickets. So what more do you need other than Wendy Rush taking you through the midday? How about that? Get out there, enjoy the Thursday. All right, take it in. Beautiful weather. Be kind to one another. Be kind to yourselves.
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They are doing a residency February, and we've got tickets for you. Lunch break trivia is how you can score those. 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

So if you were enjoying that awesome weather we've been having the last couple of days, we're going back to the 70s in the next couple of weeks. But I'm not complaining. I mean, I love the cold, but 70s. Like, can you get more perfect than that? 80s, 90s, and more variety. It's Wendy Rush. Hoping you're having a good Thursday. We're doing those hits back to back. 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

0: 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They're coming in February and March for a residency. We're going to do lunch break trivia to get you hooked up with those. And your first clue coming about 11:40.
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0: Aerosmith on 96.3 KKLZ, playing hits from the 80s, 90s, and more. Wendy Rush, I've got tickets for you to go see Chicago, coming to the Venetian, doing a residency kicking off in February. And those are coming from the Michael E. Minden Diamond Jewelers Prize Closet, which gives you a chance to win a ruby and diamond necklace as well. Lunch break trivia, two clues to help you figure out who or what we are talking about. So who or what would say these two things? Here's clue number one. My whole job is basically supporting other people's choices. My whole job is basically supporting other people's choices. Shoot me your answer on the text line. You can also give me a call. I'll let you know if you're right. We'll do that final answer and pick a winner coming up about 12:40.
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27: Couples now are doing pole dancing together. 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

My whole job is basically supporting other people's choices. First Clue and Lunch Break Trivia. Let's go to the text line. I've got Scale Bridge. Very good. Amy, thank you for texting mom. As a mom, I appreciate that. ChatGPT. Oh, my goodness, Jeff. Seriously, every day I think I have a problem. Not the correct answers. We'll do that final one for the Chicago tickets, 1240. And even sooner, less than 4 minutes away, I got a chance for you to win $1,000. 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

0: 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Now, after you get the word in, which has to be done by 1225, by the way, and it has to be spelled correctly, L-O-O-T, after that, your phone might ring with a number you do not recognize. I need you to answer that, because that is how the Beasley Banker finds the winner. And if you don't answer, he's going to move on to the next person. So make sure you pick up that phone. Again, loot is the word. L-O-O-T. You have until 1225. Good luck.
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Wendy Rush, I'll give you a hint. It's an object is what we're doing today. 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

0: 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Wendy Rush, we are doing Lunch Break Trivia. 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They are coming to the Venetian Theater in February and March. They're doing a residency. And we're bringing those tickets out of the Michael E. Minden Diamond Jewelers Prize Closet. 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Two clues to help you figure out who or what we are talking about. If you missed it, clue number one was, my whole job is basically supporting other people's choices. And here is your final clue. Most often, I hold things up by the shoulders. Most often, I hold things up by the shoulders. Give me your answer on the text line. That's where I'll pull a winner. 702-739-9636. 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

0: 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Two clues to help you figure out who or what we are talking about. Clue number one was, my whole job is basically supporting other people's choices. And clue number two, most often I hold things up by the shoulders. Jenny, you are playing Lunch Break Trivia, and you got the answer right.
1: Oh my goodness. Awesome.
0: Tell everyone what the real answer was.
2: Hanger.
0: Hanger. Now, Jenny, a lot of people were texting bra, which works with clue number two. But I'm not sure about clue number one when it's the other people's choices part. I mean, unless someone else paid for them, I guess that works. Well, Jenny, you are going to see Chicago.
1: Oh my God, thank you so much.
0: You are welcome. It's going to be fun. You got two tickets for their residency at the Venetian kicking off in February. And Jenny, we're going to get you qualified for that ruby and diamond necklace too, because we're pulling those tickets from the Michael E. Minden Diamond Jewelers Prize Closet.
2: Amazing.

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0: 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Wendy Rush, if you missed the answer in Lunch Break Trivia today, it was clothes hanger. And although I love Angela's answer, she's sucking up to me. She says radio host. We are very supportive, aren't we? Thank you, Angela. We'll do it again tomorrow with the first clue at 11:40 for those Chicago tickets. But you have another chance to pick those up. Brian Hammer is going to get you hooked up today about 4:10.
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KKLZ giving you five chances every weekday to win a grand in your hand. 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Right now, Jay Giles Band, 80s, 90s, and more is what we're playing. 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

0: 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It does matter that you get the word in by 2:25 and that you spell it correctly. F-E-A-T. After that, if your phone rings, answer it so you could be the next winner of a grand in your hand.
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8: Watch for slowing for the accident I-15 northbound before Tropical Parkway off right. And a stalled vehicle to watch for I-15 northbound at Spring Mountain Road. That one was blocking the right lane. And heavy traffic on I-11 northbound. The point A with the slowing starts is going to be at Boulder Highway and continues slow up to I-15 at the Spaghetti Bowl. Slowing on I-11 in northwest Las Vegas, southbound heaviest approaching Craig to approaching Summerlin Parkway. If you see a traffic dip, call the tip line 702-238-7333.
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3: I'm John Morgan. There are many reasons to hire Morgan & Morgan for your injury case. Reason number three. First, all lawyers are not the same. If my family had an injury case and I couldn't hire us, there are only about 3-4% of the lawyers out there that I would hire. And here's why. Most of them rarely, if ever, go to trial. They just take the last best offer. Hell, you can do that yourself. Do this if you're looking for a lawyer. Google Morgan & Morgan results and see what comes up. It may shock you. Then Google the firm you're thinking of hiring and do the same. That may shock you as well. We became the largest injury firm in the world for a reason. We won a lot. $30 billion and counting. Morgan & Morgan or thepeople.com. Who would I hire? I'd hire us.
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6: 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Judge Kishner follows the law, respects precedent, and believes justice must be fair for everyone. Strong, trusted, tested. 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

0: 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In fact, your next opportunity coming up here tomorrow morning at 5 a.m.
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2: Watch for slowing for the accident I-15 northbound before Tropical Parkway off right. And a stalled vehicle to watch for I-15 northbound at Spring Mountain Road. That one was blocking the right lane. And heavy traffic on I-11 northbound. The point A with the slowing starts is going to be at Boulder Highway and continues slow up to I-15 at the Spaghetti Bowl. Slowing on I-11 in northwest Las Vegas, southbound heaviest approaching Craig to approaching Summerlin Parkway. If you see a traffic tip, call the tip line 702-238-7333.
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